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5: Here's Strathroy Caradoc 3-day forecast from the MyFM Weather Center. Tonight, partly cloudy with a slight chance of showers. The low is 10. Tomorrow, a mix of sun and cloud with a high of 24. And Monday,

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9: Here's Strathroy Caradoc 3-day forecast from the MyFM Weather Center. Tonight, partly cloudy with a slight chance of showers. The low is 10. Tomorrow, a mix of sun and cloud with a high of 24. And Monday, periods of rain and a high of 21. I'm Evan Gibb with Strathroy Caradoc Breaking and

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4: Here's Strathroy Caradoc's 3-day forecast from the MyFM Weather Center. Tonight, partly cloudy with a slight chance of showers. The low is 10. Tomorrow, a mix of sun and cloud with a high of 24. And Monday, periods of rain and a high of 21. I'm Evan Gibb with Strathroy Caradoc's breaking and local news.

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3: Here's Strathroy Caradoc's 3-day forecast from the MyFM Weather Center. Tonight, partly cloudy with a slight chance of showers, the low is 10. Tomorrow, a mix of sun and cloud with a high of 24. And Monday, periods of rain and a high of 21. I'm Evan Gibb with Strathroy Caradoc's breaking and local news.

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2: Here's Strathroy Caradoc 3-day forecast from the MyFM Weather Center. Tonight, partly cloudy with a slight chance of showers. The low is 10. Tomorrow, a mix of sun and cloud with a high of 24. And Monday, periods of rain and a high of 21. I'm Evan Gibb with Strathroy Caradoc breaking and local news.

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2: Here's Strathroy Caradoc's 3-day forecast from the MyFM Weather Center. Tonight, partly cloudy with a slight chance of showers, the low is 10.

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3: Here's Strathroy Caradox 3-day forecast from the MyFM Weather Center. Tonight, partly cloudy with a slight chance of showers. The low is 10. Tomorrow, a mix of sun and cloud with a high of 24. And Monday, periods of rain and a high of 21. I'm Evan Gibb with Strathroy Caradox Breaking and Local News.

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1: Here's Strathroy Caradoc 3-day forecast from the MyFM Weather Center. Tonight, partly cloudy with a slight chance of showers. The low is 10. Tomorrow, a mix of sun and cloud with a high of 24. And Monday, periods of rain and a high of 21. I'm Evan Gibb with Strathroy Caradoc's breaking and local news.

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2: Here's Strathroy Caradoc's 3-day forecast from the MyFM Weather Center. Tonight, partly cloudy with a slight chance of showers. The low is 10. Tomorrow, a mix of sun and cloud with a high of 24. And Monday, periods of rain and a high of 21. I'm Evan Gibb with Strathroy Caradoc's breaking and local news.

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2: Here's Strathroy Caradoc 3-day forecast from the MyFM Weather Center. Tonight, partly cloudy with a slight chance of showers. The low is 10. Tomorrow, a mix of sun and cloud with a high of 24. And Monday, periods of rain and a high of 21. I'm Evan Gibb with Strathroy Caradoc breaking and local news.
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DJMI-FM, a division of My Broadcasting Corporation, Ontario's local broadcast company. 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
2: Here's Strathroy Caradoc 3-day forecast from the MyFM Weather Center. Tonight, partly cloudy with a slight chance of showers. The low is 10. Tomorrow, a mix of sun and cloud with a high of 24. And Monday, periods of rain and a high of 21. I'm Evan Gibb with Strathroy Caradoc's breaking and local news.

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1: Here's Strathroy Caradox 3-day forecast from the MyFM Weather Center. Tonight, partly cloudy with a slight chance of showers. The low is 10. Tomorrow, a mix of sun and cloud with a high of 24. And Monday, periods of rain and a high of 21. I'm Evan Gibb with Strathroy Caradox Breaking and Local News.

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2: Here's Strathroy Caradoc 3-day forecast from the MyFM Weather Center. Tonight, partly cloudy with a slight chance of showers. The low is 10. Tomorrow, a mix of sun and cloud with a high of 24. And Monday, periods of rain and a high of 21. I'm Evan Gibb with Strathroy Caradoc Breaking and Local News.

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1: Here's Strathroy Caradox 3-day forecast from the MyFM Weather Center. Tonight, partly cloudy with a slight chance of showers. The low is 10. Tomorrow, a mix of sun and cloud with a high of 24. And Monday, periods of rain and a high of 21. I'm Evan Gibb with Strathroy Caradox Breaking and Local News.

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2: Here's Strathroy Caradoc 3-day forecast from the MyFM Weather Center. Tonight, partly cloudy with a slight chance of showers. The low is 10. Tomorrow, a mix of sun and cloud with a high of 24. And Monday, periods of rain and a high of 21. I'm Evan Gibb with Strathroy Caradoc's breaking and local news.

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1: Here's Strathroy Caradoc 3-day forecast from the MyFM Weather Center. Tonight, partly cloudy with a slight chance of showers. The low is 10. Tomorrow, a mix of sun and cloud with a high of 24. And Monday, periods of rain and a high of 21. I'm Evan Gibb with Strathroy Caradoc Breaking and Local News.

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1: Good morning. I'm Lorena Dixon with this week's trending stories from StrathroyToday.ca. Big news at Strathroy Caradoc Council this week. Well, it may end up to be mostly a symbolic gesture in the end. Council seemed to vote with heart Monday night in the latest step towards a community hospice. Council was tasked with deciding whether or not to follow a staff recommendation to stick to the rules and keep the land currently recommended for the hospice agricultural. Councillor Frank Kennis seemed to even sway other councillors, including Donna Pammer and Deputy Mayor Mike McGuire.
2: I'll be voting against the motion. I appreciate, again, all of the work that was done, and I appreciate all the rules and regulations surrounding this, but I do find that this is a project that will enrich our community in providing the opportunity to make use of a donation that will provide a facility that will be of great benefit to those who have lived their lives and are dying.
1: So basically, most of council agrees the hospice can be located out in the country on the donated land. However, the county and province could still kibosh that. And it's the biggest festival of the year here in Strathroy. The Hometown Festival has been going strong all weekend. It continues today. The Midway, Vendor's Alley, the food trucks. A fan favorite as well, Senior Karaoke Idol, takes place this afternoon in the park starting at 1. I'm Lorena Dixon. Local news online at StrathroyToday.ca. 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
6: Strathroy Caradoc 3-day forecast from the MyFM Weather Center. Mainly sunny today, a high of 25, humid X near 26. Mainly cloudy tonight with periods of rain beginning overnight, down to a low of 14. Tomorrow, periods of rain, a high of 21, then a mix of sunny clouds on Tuesday and a high of 23. I'm Emily Chatwood with Strathroy Caradoc breaking and...

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Mainly cloudy tonight with periods of rain beginning overnight down to a low of 14. Tomorrow, periods of rain, a high of 21, and a mix of sunny clouds on Tuesday and a high of 23. I'm Emily Chatwood with Strathroy Caradox Breaking and

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1: Good morning, I'm Lorena Dixon with this week's trending stories from StrathroyToday.ca. Big news at Strathroy Caradoc Council this week. Well, it may end up to be mostly a symbolic gesture in the end. Council seemed to vote with heart Monday night in the latest step towards a community hospice. Council was tasked with deciding whether or not to follow a staff recommendation to stick to the rules and keep the land currently recommended for the hospice agricultural. Councillor Frank Kennis seemed to even sway other councillors, including Donna Pammer and Deputy Mayor Mike McGuire.
2: I'll be voting against the motion. I appreciate, again, all of the work that was done, and I appreciate all the rules and regulations surrounding this, but I do find that this is a project that will enrich our community in providing the opportunity to make use of a donation that will provide a facility that will be of great benefit to those who have lived their lives and are dying.
1: So basically, most of council agrees the hospice can be located out in the country on the donated land. However, the county and province could still kibosh that. And it's the biggest festival of the year here in Strathroy. The Hometown Festival has been going strong all weekend. It continues today. The Midway, Vendor's Alley, the food trucks, a fan favorite as well. Senior Karaoke Idol takes place this afternoon in the park starting at 1. I'm Lorena Dixon. Local news online at StrathroyToday.ca. 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
8: Here's Strathroy Caradoc's 3-day forecast from the MyFM Weather Center. Mainly sunny today, a high of 25, humidex near 26. Mainly cloudy tonight with periods of rain beginning overnight, down to a low of 14. Tomorrow, periods of rain, a high of 21, and a mix of sunny clouds on Tuesday and a high of 23. I'm Emily Chatwood with Strathroy Caradoc Breaking and Local News.
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0: Good morning. This is the Sunday Morning Music Vault. Great songs and great memories, celebrating the first day of summer and Father's Day. I'm Jerry Hamill. Thanks for joining me by the radio this morning. America with Sister Golden Hair. That song was topping the Hot 100 for 1 week in 1975. Also heard from the Beatles, what's referred to as the most famous single take in rock history. They rolled tape, did the song once, and came out with Twist and Shout. Number two in 1964, right behind another hit of theirs, Can't Buy Me Love. In fact, in April of 64, the Beatles had the number one, two, three, four, and five positions on the Hot 100 chart. Well, here's Jerry's deep cut for this hour, the first of four this morning. Unlocking my personal vault, and we take out this song. It's a request for Adam Nasser, who emailed that he listens every day, even on his long commute to Toronto, streaming the station via Apple CarPlay. Loves the music, but would like to hear more Canadian music on Sunday morning. So, Adam, here's your song, Tillsonburg by Stompin' Tom Connors. It's Connors' humorous take on the backbreaking work of tobacco farming in Tillsonburg, Ontario. Never done it myself, but I know over the years I've worked with people who have worked the tobacco fields. Stompin' Tom described his experience working tobacco. He was only paid $7 a day for working in the field. He had to wear oilskin pants to protect himself from the nicotine tar that accumulated on the leaves. He also worked with other men, and they picked from the bottom, right to the bottom leaves, without crawling on the ground. Stompin' Tom didn't like working in Tillsonburg and would not do it again, even if he was paid. The song was released in 1971, and it reached number 12 on the Canadian country chart. It shows the ingenuity and humor of Stompin' Tom Connors, who was known for his ability to tell stories of life in Canada through his music. By request for Adam, here's Tillsonburg by Stompin' Tom Connors, Jerry's Deep Cut on the Sunday Morning Music Vault.
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2: 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My back still aches.

0: This is the Sunday Morning Music Vault. Glad you're along for great songs and great memories. I'm Jerry Hamill. That song was originally recorded and first charted with an R&B group called Soul Brothers 6 in 1967. Grand Funk Railroad covered it in 1975. It became one of the biggest songs of 1975, reaching number 3 with Some Kind of Wonderful. And you may recall Huey Lewis in the News in 1994 covering that song as well. Now, on the way for the first day of summer, a favorite summer song from Lighthouse, 1972 Top 5 Sunny Days. Up next, it's Gary Lewis and the Playboys, a number one hit early 1965. It was that group's first and best known hit, This Diamond Ring, straight ahead on the Sunday Morning Music Vault.
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1: 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The greatest hits of the 60s and 70s.

0: Great songs, great memories for Father's Day and the first day of summer. I'm Jerry Hamill. This is the Sunday Morning Music Vault. That's Sonny and Cher's debut single, number one from the summer of 1965. The million seller, I Got You, Babe. Now, on the way, the Poppy family, who at the peak of their career performed this number two Hot 100 hit on the Bobby Darin TV special. It was their biggest hit single. The Poppy family, Which Way You Going, Billy? But first, The King, 1962 hit, a classic love song based on an 18th century French melody. Elvis Presley, Can't Help Falling in Love, on the Sunday Morning Music Vault next.
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0: Mainly cloudy tonight with periods of rain beginning overnight down to a low of 14. Tomorrow, periods of rain, a high of 21. Then a mix of sunny clouds on Tuesday and a high of 23. I'm Emily Chatwood with Strathroy Caradox Breaking and Local News.
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1: 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The greatest hits of the 60s and 70s.

0: Sunday Morning Music Vault. I'm Jerry Hamill. That one brings back memories. My grade 12 phys ed class, we were known as the Sweat Hogs, the theme song from the TV sitcom Welcome Back, Cotter, 1976 chart topper for John Sebastian. Welcome back. Looking ahead to the second hour of the Sunday Morning Music Vault, hour two will open with the 1975 chart topper for the Average White Band. June of 1975, the Broadway musical Chicago premiered in New York City. Brazilian soccer superstar Pelé signed a contract with the New York Cosmos. It was worth $4.7 million over 3 years, the highest paid athlete at the time. The Scottish R&B group Average White Band scored their first hit with Pick Up the Pieces. That chart topper, plus more great songs and great memories, and another Jerry's Deep Cut at 9. Up next, for this Father's Day and the first day of summer, number one summer hit from 1975, it's Van McCoy and The Hustle. Thanks for listening. This is the Sunday Morning Music Vault.
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1: Good morning. I'm Lorena Dixon with this week's trending stories from StrathroyToday.ca. Big news at Strathroy Caradoc Council this week. Well, it may end up to be mostly a symbolic gesture in the end. Council seemed to vote with heart Monday night in the latest step towards a community hospice. Council was tasked with deciding whether or not to follow a staff recommendation to stick to the rules and keep the land currently recommended for the hospice agricultural. Councillor Frank Kennis seemed to even sway other councillors, including Donna Pammer and Deputy Mayor Mike McGuire.
2: I'll be voting against the motion. I appreciate, again, all of the work that was done, and I appreciate all the rules and regulations surrounding this, but I do find that this is a project that will enrich our community in providing the opportunity to make use of a donation that will provide a facility that will be of great benefit to those who have lived their lives and are dying.
1: So basically, most of council agrees the hospice can be located out in the country on the donated land. However, the county and province could still kibosh that. And it's the biggest festival of the year here in Strathroy. The Hometown Festival has been going strong all weekend. It continues today, the Midway, Vendor's Alley, the food trucks. A fan favorite as well, Senior Karaoke Idol, takes place this afternoon in the park starting at 1. I'm Lorena Dixon, local news online at strathroytoday.ca. 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
7: Here's Strathroy Caradoc's three-day forecast from the MyFM Weather Center. Mainly sunny today, a high of 25, humidex near 26. Mainly cloudy tonight with periods of rain beginning overnight down to a low of 14. Tomorrow, periods of rain, a high of 21, and a mix of sunny clouds on Tuesday and a high of 23. I'm Emily Chatwood with Strathroy Caradoc Breaking and Local News.
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0: 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The greatest hits of the 60s and 70s.

It's the Sunday Morning Music Vault. Thank you so much for listening. I'm Jerry Hamill with great songs and great memories celebrating Father's Day and the first day of summer. There's a song primarily written by Robin Gibb of the Bee Gees. I Started a Joke was top 10 worldwide in 1969. The Average White Band, the Scottish R&B band, with their very first hit, 1975 chart topper, Pick Up the Pieces. Here's Jerry's deep cut for this hour, reaching over to unlock my personal vault. And we'll pull out this song. It's Bus Stop by The Hollies. It was The Hollies' first U.S. top 10 hit, reaching number 5 on the Billboard chart in September of 1966. In Canada, the song reached number 1, and it was their second top 10 hit here. Bus Stop was written by a gentleman named Graham Gouldman, who also wrote hits for The Yardbirds, For Your Love, and The Herman's Hermits, No Milk Today, as well as The Hollies' first U.S. top 40, Look Through Any Window. In a 1976 interview, Gouldman said the idea for Bus Stop had come while he was riding home from work on a bus. The opening lines were written by his father, playwright Hume Gouldman, who he described as a walking thesaurus. Graham Gouldman continued to write the rest of the song in his bedroom, finishing it while running to work at Men's Clothing Store on the bus the next day. The overall sound of Bus Stop was part of a trend known as rag-a-rock, first popularized by the Beatles, the Byrds, and the Kinks. So listen carefully for the guitar solo and its sitar-like sound as the Indian musical influence. From the summer of 1966, this is Bus Stop, The Hollies, Jerry's deep cut on the Sunday Morning Music Vault.

0: This is the Sunday Morning Music Vault. Great songs and great memories. Thanks for listening. I'm Jerry Hamill. Number two from 1966, Donovan, Mellow Yellow, a song that Donovan says was written as a throwaway sing-along for private parties. It was his record producer that chose it as the next release after his hit Sunshine Superman. Now, on the way, we remember one of the Danko family. Rick Danko, a bass player with the band, had a younger brother named Terry. Terry played with the band Barefoot, Tin Pan Alley. He also worked with Ronnie Hawkins, Eric Clapton, the Rolling Stones. Terry Danko passed away last month, May 25th, at the age, he was just shy, 1 month of 77 years old. We'll hear from the band in a 1969 release, The Night They Drove Old Dixie Down. But first, Grammy Hall of Fame artist who started his music career after 9 years serving in the U.S. Navy. Bill Withers and his top 10 R&B from 1977, Lovely Day. Straight ahead on the Sunday Morning Music Vault.
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0: 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The greatest hits of the 60s and 70s.

0: Thanks for listening. This is the Sunday Morning Music Vault with great songs and great memories. I'm Jerry Hamill with the Beach Boys. Fun, fun, fun. Top five from 1964. One of the many songs that helped define the California myth, the car and beach culture and surf culture of the 1960s. On the way, it's the Guess Who. They spent 3 weeks at number one in 1970 in both the U.S. and Canada with a song written by, well, part of it written by Burton Cummings and part written by Randy Bachman. So it was two not quite completed songs made into one. No Sugar Tonight and New Mother Nature, but first, Billy Joel from his two-time Grammy Award-winning number one album, 52nd Street, from 1979, Honesty. It's straight ahead on the Sunday Morning Music Vault.
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4: Here's Strathroy Caradoc's three-day forecast from the MyFM Weather Center. Mainly sunny today, a high of 25, humidex near 26. Mainly cloudy tonight with periods of rain beginning overnight, down to a low of 14. Tomorrow, periods of rain, a high of 21, then a mix of sunny clouds on Tuesday and a high of 23. I'm Emily Chatwood with Strathroy Caradoc's breaking and local news.
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1: 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The greatest hits of the 60s and 70s.

Sunday Morning Music Vault. I'm Jerry Hamill, and that flute solo featuring the founding member of Chicago on Color My World, Walter Parizider. He passed away June 17th at the age of 81. Walter retired from Chicago about 6 years ago. He was diagnosed with Alzheimer's. It was Walter that insisted to the band that there would be horns in a rock band. In fact, he also was able to get the band to rehearse in his mother's basement. Chicago, Color My World, Top 10 from 1970. Well, a peek into the second half of the Sunday Morning Music Vault. Hour 3 will start with a 1973 Top 10 from John Denver. June of 1973, the first automated teller machine, the ATM, was patented in the U.S., after 30 years in the NHL, Gordie Howe signed a $1 million four-season contract with WHA's Houston Aeros. Earlier that year, John Denver reached the top 10 with Rocky Mountain High. That number 9 hit, plus more great songs and great memories, and another Jerry's Deep Cut at 10. Up next, Fleetwood Mac, a song written by the reigning queen of rock and roll, Stevie Nicks, and the 1997 version of Landslide. 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This is the Sunday Morning Music Vault.

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1: Good morning. I'm Lorena Dixon with this week's trending stories from StrathroyToday.ca. Big news at Strathroy Caradoc Council this week. Well, it may end up to be mostly a symbolic gesture in the end. Council seemed to vote with heart Monday night in the latest step towards a community hospice. Council was tasked with deciding whether or not to follow a staff recommendation to stick to the rules and keep the land currently recommended for the hospice agricultural. Councillor Frank Kennis seemed to even sway other councillors, including Donna Pammer and Deputy Mayor Mike McGuire.
2: I'll be voting against the motion. I appreciate, again, all of the work that was done, and I appreciate all the rules and regulations surrounding this, but I do find that this is a project that will enrich our community in providing the opportunity to make use of a donation that will provide a facility that will be of great benefit to those who have led their lives and are dying.
1: So basically, most of council agrees the hospice can be located out in the country on the donated land. However, the county and province could still kibosh that. And it's the biggest festival of the year here in Strathroy. The Hometown Festival has been going strong all weekend. It continues today. The Midway, Vendor's Alley, the food trucks. A fan favorite as well, Senior Karaoke Idol, takes place this afternoon in the park starting at 1. I'm Lorena Dixon. Local news online at StrathroyToday.ca. 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

0: high of 21, then a mix of sunny clouds on Tuesday and a high of 23. 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
1: 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The greatest hits of the 60s and 70s.

It's the Sunday Morning Music Vault. Great songs and great memories. Hour three underway. Thanks for listening. I'm Jerry Hamill. Neil Diamond wrote that one for the Monkees, A Little Bit Me, A Little Bit You. It was the best-selling single for 2 weeks, spring of 1967. The third hour got underway with John Denver, Rocky Mountain High, top 10 from 1973, peaking at number 9. John Denver says he was inspired to write the song after moving to Aspen, Colorado. It also took him 9 months to complete the song. It is now one of two official anthems for the state of Colorado. Here's Jerry's deep cut for this hour. Let's reach over and unlock my personal vault. And we'll pull out this song. You Can't Change That by Radio, the funk and R&B vocal group formed in 1977. One of its notable members being Ray Parker Jr., who wrote and performed the theme song to the 1984 film Ghostbusters. Who are you going to call? You Can't Change That was recorded for Radio's second album, Rock On, released as a single in 1979. It reached number 9 on the Hot 100 chart and number 3 on the Soul chart. The Los Angeles Times called You Can't Change That a good-natured tune that's one of the album's high points. All Music called the song a laid-back yet very danceable track, and Record World said it has a bit of a Spinners feel. Let's see what you think. You Can't Change That by Radio, Jerry's Deep Cut on the Sunday Morning Music Vault.

0: It's the Sunday Morning Music Vault on Father's Day and the first day of summer. Thanks for celebrating with these great songs and great memories. Jerry Hamill with you and the Beatles. Number one from April of 1964, Can't Buy Me Love. An historic milestone in music history. That was one of five songs by the Beatles dominating the top five on the Hot 100. At number one, Can't Buy Me Love. At number two, Twist and Shout. Number three, She Loves You. Number four, I Want to Hold Your Hand. And number five, Please Please Me. Absolutely. Beatlemania, you bet. Okay, on the way, we're going to hear the best-selling single for 5 weeks, the spring of 1969. Grammy Hall of Fame song, Aquarius, Let the Sun Shine In from the Fifth Dimension. But first, a reggae classic from Bob Marley and the Wailers, taken from the 1977 album Exodus, Waiting in Vain. Straight ahead on the Sunday Morning Music Vault.
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0: This is the Sunday Morning Music Vault. I'm Jerry Hamill. And the debut single for the Dixie Cups. This week in 1964, Chapel of Love was number one, and the song wrapping up its third week as the best-selling single. On the way, Prelude in a 1974 international hit cover of Neil Young's composition After the Gold Rush. But first, Rock and Roll Hall of Fame artist Hall & Oates, and they are one of the most successful songwriting duos of all time. A song that was released early 1977 and was the first of six number one hits on the Hot 100 for the duo. Hall & Oates with Rich Girl, straight ahead on the Sunday Morning Music Vault.
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5: Strathroy Caradoc's three-day forecast from the MyFM Weather Center. Mainly sunny today, a high of 25, Humidex near 26. Mainly cloudy tonight with periods of rain beginning overnight, down to a low of 14. Tomorrow, periods of rain, a high of 21, then a mix of sunny clouds on Tuesday and a high of 23. I'm Emily Chatwood with Strathroy Caradoc's breaking and local news.
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8: You're a rich-

This is the Sunday Morning Music Vault. I'm Jerry Hamill. From the 1978 hit film version of Grease, Olivia Newton-John with John Travolta, You're the One That I Want. They starred in it, they performed the song, and it was a number one worldwide hit. Well, get ready for the final hour of the Sunday Morning Music Vault on this Father's Day. Hour four will open with a 1978 international smash for ABBA. June of 1978, the FIFA World Cup was held in Argentina. The host nation was the champion, defeating Netherlands 3-1 in the final. Now, do you remember this? The CyberVision 2001 home computer system? Yeah, neither do I. Well, it was introduced at a cost of $399 US, about $2,000 today. And that year, ABBA scored a worldwide hit with Take a Chance on Me. That multi-million selling top 10, plus more great songs and great memories, and another Jerry's Deep Cut at 11. Straight ahead on this first day of summer, Johnny Rivers with a 1967 hit about the summer of love, reaching number 14 with Summer Rain. Thanks for listening. 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
1: Good morning. I'm Lorena Dixon with this week's trending stories from StrathroyToday.ca. Big news at Strathroy Caradoc Council this week. Well, it may end up to be mostly a symbolic gesture in the end. Council seemed to vote with heart Monday night in the latest step towards a community hospice. Council was tasked with deciding whether or not to follow a staff recommendation to stick to the rules and keep the land currently recommended for the hospice agricultural. Councillor Frank Kennis seemed to even sway other councillors, including Donna Pammer and Deputy Mayor Mike McGuire.
2: I'll be voting against the motion. I appreciate, again, all of the work that was done, and I appreciate all the rules and regulations surrounding this, but I do find that this is a project that will enrich our community in providing the opportunity to make use of a donation that will provide a facility that will be of great benefit to those who have lived their lives and are dying.
1: So basically, most of council agrees the hospice can be located out in the country on the donated land. However, the county and province could still kibosh that. And it's the biggest festival of the year here in Strathroy. The Hometown Festival has been going strong all weekend. It continues today. The Midway, Vendor's Alley, the food trucks, a fan favorite as well. Senior Karaoke Idol takes place this afternoon in the park starting at 1. I'm Lorena Dixon, local news online at StrathroyToday.ca. 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
6: Here's Strathroy Caradoc's 3-day forecast from the MyFM Weather Center. Mainly sunny today, a high of 25, humidex near 26. Mainly cloudy tonight with periods of rain beginning overnight, down to a low of 14. Tomorrow, periods of rain, a high of 21, and a mix of sunny clouds on Tuesday and a high of 23. I'm Emily Chatwood with Strathroy Caradoc's breaking and local news.
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0: This is the MyFM Sunday Morning Music Vault with Jerry Hamill. The greatest hits of the 60s and 70s. If you

This is the Sunday Morning Music Vault with great songs and great memories celebrating Father's Day. I'm Jerry Hamill. Glad you stuck around to celebrate. Buddy Holly, Peggy Sue, number 3 from 1958, and that refers to drummer Jerry Allison's girlfriend, who became his wife, Peggy Sue Guerin. ABBA opened our final hour with Take a Chance on Me, international top 10 from 1978. One of ABBA's most successful releases. It sold over 2 million copies. All right, time for the final Jerry's Deep Cut. Let's reach over to my personal vault and unlock this song. It's A Place in the Sun, a 1966 soul single by Motown's Stevie Wonder, playing it for this first day of summer. It was one of Wonder's first songs to contain social commentary. Billboard described the song as a, quote, folk-oriented release to which Wonder gives an exciting treatment. The song has been covered by other greats like The Rascals, The Supremes, Engelbert Humperdinck, and Glen Campbell. Stevie Wonder also recorded a version of the song in Italian titled Il sole è di tutti. I hope I pronounced that right, because it means the sun is for everyone. A Place in the Sun was Stevie Wonder's third top 10 since 1963, hitting number 9 on the pop singles chart and number 3 on the R&B charts. For the first day of summer, here's A Place in the Sun by Stevie Wonder, Jerry's Deep Cut on the Sunday Morning Music Vault.

0: Thanks for listening. This is the Sunday Morning Music Vault. I'm Jerry Hamill. That's Henry Gross, 1976 international hit, Shannon. It's about a dog. Beach Boys' Carl Wilson's dog, Shannon. The dog passed away, and they wrote a song about it. It is a love song, though. Gordon Lightfoot on the way as well. Number one Canadian hit and his first U.S. hit, reaching number five on the Hot 100. Number one adult contemporary in 1971. Gordon Lightfoot's If You Could Read My Mind. Up first, it's the Bee Gees with something they wrote for the Saturday Night Fever soundtrack. Yeah, one of the best-selling albums of all time in history of music. Bee Gees with More Than a Woman. Next on the Sunday Morning Music Vault.
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1: 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The greatest hits of the 60s and 70s.

0: Glad you're along this morning. It's the Sunday Morning Music Vault. I'm Jerry Hamill. A happy Father's Day. That's the Four Seasons. Walk like a man. Good advice from Dad. It topped the Hot 100 for 3 weeks in 1963. It was the Four Seasons' third number one. Now, on the way, it's The Band in a 1970 release that, along with The Wait, is one of the most covered songs by other artists of The Band. From Stage Fright, The Shape I'm In. Up next, it's a 1966 Eddie Floyd number one soul hit covered by disco and soul artist Amy Stewart in 1979. She took it to number one in the U.S., Canada, and beyond. Amy Stewart with Knock on Wood on the Sunday Morning Music Vault next.
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4: Here's Strathroy Caradoc's three-day forecast from the MyFM Weather Center. Mainly sunny today, a high of 25, humidex near 26. Mainly cloudy tonight with periods of rain beginning overnight, down to a low of 14. Tomorrow, periods of rain, a high of 21, then a mix of sunny clouds on Tuesday and a high of 23. I'm Emily Chatwood with Strathroy Caradoc's breaking and local news.
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0: It's the Sunday Morning Music Vault with Dire Straits' debut single, Top 5 from 1979. Now a classic rock staple, Sultans of Swing. And that means we have just about come to the end of another 4 hours with some of the greatest hits from some of the greatest decades of pop and rock. Thanks for joining me by the radio again this morning, celebrating Father's Day and the first day of summer. Love to hear from you right into the Sunday Morning Music Vault. I mean, it's summer now. You must have a summertime favorite. 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And as always, thank you, Sarah and Emily, to help make the show happen every week. Until next Sunday, 8 till noon, I'm Jerry Hamill. 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Still to come, more great songs and great memories, including Billy Joel's chart topper for 2 weeks, the summer of 1980. 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Talk to you next week. 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
1: Good morning. I'm Lorena Dixon with this week's trending stories from strathroytoday.ca. Big news at Strathroy-Caradoc Council this week. Well, it may end up to be mostly a symbolic gesture in the end. Council seemed to vote with heart Monday night in the latest step towards a community hospice. Council was tasked with deciding whether or not to follow a staff recommendation to stick to the rules and keep the land currently recommended for the hospice agricultural. Councillor Frank Kennis seemed to even sway other councillors, including Donna Pammer and Deputy Mayor Mike McGuire.
2: I'll be voting against the motion. I appreciate, again, all of the work that was done, and I appreciate all the rules and regulations surrounding this, but I do find that this is a project that will enrich our community in providing the opportunity to make use of a donation that will provide a facility that will be of great benefit to those who have lived their lives and are dying.
1: So basically, most of council agrees the hospice can be located out in the country on the donated land. However, the county and province could still kibosh that. And it's the biggest festival of the year here in Strathroy. The Hometown Festival has been going strong all weekend. It continues today. The Midway, Vendor's Alley, the food trucks, a fan favorite as well. Senior Karaoke Idol takes place this afternoon in the park starting at 1. I'm Lorena Dixon. Local news online at strathroytoday.ca. 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

Mainly cloudy tonight with periods of rain beginning overnight down to a low of 14. Tomorrow, periods of rain, a high of 21. Then a mix of sunny clouds on Tuesday and a high of 23. I'm Emily Chatwood with Strathroy Caradox Breaking and

0: Keith and Wendy on MyFM, and a happy Father's Day to all the dads out there celebrating. What did you get your dad?
1: Not only did I get him me, you're welcome, but also a big happy Father's Day.
0: That's what you got your dad?
1: No, I got him more, but it was just funny the way he went about it. He actually, normally he doesn't put requests in for like gifts and stuff like that, but I guess his hat that he always wears outside for when he's gardening and stuff, I guess it got ripped in the washing machine. So he said, by the way, if you need a link to a hat, I have different colors. And then I said, why do I need this hat? And then he was like going a roundabout way. And I said, wait, is this your hint at telling me you need this for Father's Day? And he said, well, you said it. So.
0: And all he had to do was lay the thickest trail of breadcrumbs you've ever seen in your entire life.
1: I was already getting it for him, genuinely. I didn't know he was all like specific about what color he wanted and stuff. So, Yeah. What did you get your dad with all that attitude?
0: He has grandchildren.
1: Oh, you're throwing that out there just because I can't find a man. Like,
0: well, that escalated quickly.
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0: Keith and Wendy on My FM, and there is one movie in theaters this week that, you know, normally I like doing a big review, but I haven't had a chance to see this one yet because, fun fact, every time I tried to get tickets, they were already gone. But Toy Story 5 is in theaters, and
1: it's also in demand.
0: It is very much in demand, and I gotta say, it's one of my longtime favorite movie franchises. I'm very much disappointed that I couldn't get in to see it already. I'm slightly hurt about that. But
1: I'd say you're supposed to be the review guy. Where are you?
0: Trying to see this movie around my kids' schedules is the problem. Before I had kids, no issues.
1: Are they going to see the movie with you, or are you like on like work mode, like you need to review it?
0: No, well, see, that's the thing. Like, I could do it, but then, like, am I going to go to the movie theater without my kids? And then they're like, hey, Dad, where were you? And I was like, oh, watching Toy Story without you.
1: What's wrong with that? I mean, I'm not a parent, but
0: emotional trauma down the line, yeah, and then I got to hear about it later. Yeah. It's just not worth it. So I'm trying to get a time that's going to work. But yeah, hearing a lot of really good things about it. Some people saying it's as good, if not better, as the original, but I seriously doubt that.
1: You mean better than 1, 2, 3, 4?
0: You can go in descending order. I think I did like 3. Let's put like a nice little cap on the original trilogy, and then 4 was like, meh. But 5 apparently ties things up with a nice little bow. So
1: there's not a 6 then?
0: I don't know.
1: We're on the edge of our seats.
0: It's killing me not to know. So yeah, I'm going to try and get in there this week. I'll have a full review next weekend. But if you have seen it, let us know what you thought. 1-855-WIN-MY-FM. Please, no spoilers. Please.
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5: Strathroy Caradoc 3-day forecast from the MyFM Weather Center. Mainly sunny today, a high of 25, humidex near 26. Mainly cloudy tonight with periods of rain beginning overnight, down to a low of 14. Tomorrow, periods of rain, a high of 21, then a mix of sunny clouds on Tuesday and a high of 23. I'm Emily Chatwood with Strathroy Caradoc breaking and

0: Keith and Wendy on MyFM, and you know, in addition to being Father's Day, or actually, I guess, because it's Father's Day, you can get out and do a nice little family activity for free all across the province today.
1: Get those worms ready.
0: That's right. It's free fishing all across the province. You don't need a license. You don't need anything other than a rod and a reel and
1: some
0: a willingness
1: lures.
0: To sit there. Yeah, lures. You can do that. You can get some bobbers. You can go fly fishing. Do whatever
1: Look
0: you
1: at
0: want.
1: You.
0: Yeah. Oh, yeah. You can just get a big net and stand in the water for a while. Maybe a spear.
1: Maybe your hands.
0: Yeah, if you can do that, like those like crazy people on TikTok and stuff that just like wait forever and then all of a sudden just go, ah.
1: You never know when you're going to need that life skill. I mean, I hope you never need that life skill, but you never know.
0: Like, get yourself a big mud pout. Just grab it and like fish hook it in the water like that. I don't know. I don't even know how you...
1: In the jowls? Is that what they're called?
0: Hey, maybe you get bonus points for that. I'm not sure. But whatever it is you're doing, it's 100% free if you're going to fish. You do just have to have like government-issued photo ID on you. So you can fish, obviously, within conservation limits as much as you like. But only until the end of the day. So you might want to go ahead and get on that.

0: at strathroytoday.ca.
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3: 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Have you ever seen something and it just makes you do a double take and you're like, wait, what? Yeah, like there has to be a story. I had one of those moments, and we're about to get fruity, literally.

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1: What in the word? Word, word, word, word, word, word, word, word.
0: It's time for What in the Word, so Wendy's going to give out a random word chosen from somewhere in the ether, and then we got to try and figure out what it is. So Wendy, lay it upon us.
1: Are you trying to sound smart already because you know you're not going to get the word?
0: That's why I got these glasses and this nice cardigan on.
1: Yeah, okay. So your word for today is blandishment.
0: Blandishment.
1: Yes.
0: Okay. So...
1: Ooh, where's your confidence now?
0: Blandishment, I don't know. I mean, to brandish something is to, like, show it off. I mean, it's blandishment. Maybe it's like a portmanteau where it's just...
1: Okay,
0: and
1: so,
0: they're showing off about how boring something is.
1: No, we're just going to give you a sentence because you're wrong. So, despite the many blandishments of the dressing room attendant, we were resolved not to overspend at the fashion boutique.
0: So is that, like, somebody trying to sell you something?
1: Do you give up?
0: Sure.
1: I am a champion! blandishments are nice things that you say or do to convince someone to do something. Blandishment is usually used in the plural form.
0: Well, I'm going to put a little asterisk on that and said nobody's ever said that word out loud. And it's probably one of those things you only ever see written down somewhere.
1: I did indeed pull it from the ether.
0: Like slough.
1: Slough.
0: Mm-hmm.
1: You made that up.
2: In the car.
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0: Keith and Wendy on MyFM, and you came in the studio today and you were saying something about pineapples, and I don't know what you're talking about. So try explaining it again.
1: Yeah, what do pineapples mean to you?
0: Pineapples mean citrusy fun on a beach, good times, piña colada.
1: Okay, let's talk beach fun, because I feel like that's more on the path we're about to go.
0: Okay.
1: So every day on my way to work, I see this giant, like life-size pineapple, like a huge pineapple.
0: And this is before you do acid or after.
1: This is like clean mind, nothing impairing it, doing my thing. And I see this giant pineapple every single day I come to work, and it's on someone's front lawn. Okay.
0: Okay.
1: It's on their front lawn. It's a huge sign. And I just want to know, is this like a family that really likes pineapple, or are they trying to like do a little invitation? It's in the wrong direction.
0: What do you mean invitation?
1: Oh, are you innocent?
0: Yeah. Obviously.
1: Okay, well,
0: I've got two kids that just kind of showed up out of nowhere. I don't know what you're talking
1: about. A stork.
0: Yeah. I put in my request. Yeah, just explain the birds and the bees to me first.
1: Yeah. So here's the thing. I'm innocent too. But some people suggest that if the pineapple was in a different direction, it would be an invitation of some sort.
0: Facing north?
1: I guess kind of south if you count them.
0: Oh. So big giant pineapple, you don't know what's going on, and apparently it's got something to do with, you know,
1: fun.
0: Right. Really, if you want to be an intrepid explorer, there's only one way to get to the bottom of this, and that is you got to knock on that door. Does it seem like a place you could knock on?
1: There's a long driveway.
0: Well, you know what they say about a long driveway.
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6: Strathroy Caradoc 3-day forecast from the MyFM Weather Center. Mainly sunny today, a high of 25, Humidex near 26. Mainly cloudy tonight with periods of rain beginning overnight, down to a low of 14. Tomorrow, periods of rain, a high of 21, then a mix of sunny clouds on Tuesday and a high of 23. I'm Emily Chatwood with Strathroy Caradoc breaking and

0: It's Wendy and Keith on MyFam, and let's put your song skills to the test. Can you tell me what song this is?
1: No.
0: No, I thought that was pretty
1: good. Okay, do it one more time. Is that Cyndi Lauper? Girls Just Want to Have Fun?
0: Thank you for not disgracing me.
1: I'm not the one who's being disgraced.
0: See, it's not that hard, but especially when you have someone reenacting it and, like, you know.
1: Thankfully, we don't do this to you when it's time to play. We just play you the little clip of a song. 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
2: We're back at it on Monday, and I love giving away money. 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

0: Me, personally?
1: Yes.
0: Yeah, obviously I wrote them all down in my handy-dandy notebook.
1: Okay, so the playlist we're specifically talking about is one that could win you $500, and we're going to put it to the test, see if you really heard the playlist. So we have the playlist queued up here, and after each song, tell me what it is, and go.
2: Tonight's the night, hey, let's live it up.
1: Let's live it up.
0: That's Black Eyed Peas, I Got a Feeling.
3: So hot and fast.
0: I always think it's Moondance, but it's not Moondance, but it's the same dude, and it is...
1: You're not getting that $500.
0: Rain check on that.
4: Hey, yeah. So now you know the game. Are you ready? Because I'm coming to get you. Get you.
0: Apate, never going to miss a Bruno Mars song.
5: I remember when rock was young.
0: A song Elton John refuses to play live. Well, I mean, he doesn't really play any shows live anymore, but that's Crocodile Rock. Girls just want to have fun. Cindy Lops, obviously. Now, I'm just going to go ahead and say I'm not going to be able to get that other one.
1: I was going to say, you're throwing in extra facts, which I liked. The Bruno Mars one, though, you're missing a feature artist.
0: Actually, no, I got the feature artist. I'm missing the main artist. It's Rosé. So, slam, dunk. Nice try.
1: So if
0: you think you can do the same thing, maybe you can name that song that I missed. Make sure you're listening next week. We got 5 more songs loaded up for you. And if you correctly identify all of them on the website, you do that and we might be hooking you up with 500 smackaroos.
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1: Thank you for working so hard, Dad, and like getting me through college. 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

0: It's Keith and Wendy on MyFM, and we need to talk about your humming.
1: It's
0: Wendy.
1: Great.
0: It's
1: you guess the song. It's great.
0: Okay, so we're doing this contest. It's a family vacation thing. You got to identify the song. If you get five of them right in the week, we give you $500, maybe.
1: Should we do like a replay of the sound?
0: So, yeah, this is what you hummed earlier. And
1: brilliant.
0: Yeah,
1: round of applause.
0: And we all know what song that is.
1: Yeah, girls just want to have fun.
0: Okay, so the last half of what you hummed was girls just want to have fun. But the first part, I think you got your wires crossed, son.
1: No.
0: Yeah.
1: Maybe they're similar. You ever think about the fact that songs have similar entrances?
0: One more time. Here's the first part of what you played, and then right after it, I'll play it into what I think you were actually thinking of at the beginning.
1: Do-do-do-do-do-do-do.

0: Your Honor, the evidence is right there in front of you, and I gotta say,
1: they sound nothing alike. And if one were to say that they sound alike, one is higher pitched, the other is lower pitched, but they're the same thing, basically. My ears are professionally trained.
0: Are you saying Rod Stewart ripped off Cyndi Lauper?
1: No, I'm saying that they have similar tones, which some songs do.
0: Well, speaking of tones, you have to watch your tone, Missy. You know what? I can't even fault you. I can't hum either, so
1: yeah.
0: Let's see. I'm going to try and hum. I can only do the part you did, like the
1: See, I took on the harder part, just the do-do-do-do. Like, I took that off.
0: Rod Stewart's part in the song.
1: Okay. All right. Let's agree to disagree, because I'm right and everyone else agrees with me.
0: If you do agree with Wendy or me, you can obviously let us know at 1-855-WIN-MY-FM.
1: But please don't agree with him, because his head will grow even bigger.
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11: Strathroy Caradoc's three-day forecast from the MyFM Weather Center. Mainly sunny today, a high of 25, Humidex near 26. Mainly cloudy tonight with periods of rain beginning overnight, down to a low of 14. Tomorrow, periods of rain, a high of 21, then a mix of sunny clouds on Tuesday and a high of 23. I'm Emily Chatwood with Strathroy Caradoc's breaking and

0: Keith and Wendy on MyFM, and World Cup is still going on. As a non-sports person, this seems to be taking an insanely long time.
1: I think it's great, and I love the hype around soccer, football, if you will.
0: Footy.
1: I really love the hype around it because I feel like it doesn't get enough. It's one of those sports that, you don't hear all too much about, so it's nice that we're getting all hyped up.
0: I'm as hyped up as I can be. I'll say that because, Canada's played what? It's been 3 weeks and Canada's played twice so far.
1: And we've loved every moment of it.
0: Sure, but there's just a lot of in-between time. It seems like we could really tighten these things up a little bit. I get it's the World Cup, so it's literally countries from everywhere.
1: You haven't watched any other games?
0: Absolutely not.
1: Really?
0: No, the only one I've watched, I did watch probably 20 minutes of the Qatar game the other day.
1: Okay.
0: And it was 6-0 they won or something like that. Very cool to see them win the game like that, but just... a lot.
1: I love it. I think it's so much fun and very much looking forward to it continuing, unlike you who says it's dragging on. I'm more!
0: the one cool thing is a store in Toronto that got fined for selling illegal FIFA merchandise.
1: Yes.
0: Yeah, the World Cup bong.
1: What?
0: Yeah, somebody made one of those and then they got a cease and desist from FIFA directly. So, it's really good marketing if you think about it.
1: Yeah, it's smart because even if you get fined and stuff, it's well, your name's out there, so.
0: Exactly, yeah. You're just giving me free promo. But if you do want to watch more of the Team Canada games, I think the next one comes on Wednesday. I think it's 3 Eastern time. They're going to be taking on Switzerland in BC. So, should be a good game. Yay football. Is that what they say?
1: Close enough.

0: 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And whenever possible, buy local.
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DJMI-FM, a division of My Broadcasting Corporation, Ontario's local broadcast company. 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
1: What in the word? Word, word, word, word, word, word, word, word.
0: It's time for What in the Word, so Wendy's going to give out a random word chosen from somewhere in the ether, and then we got to try and figure out what it is. So Wendy, lay it upon us.
1: Are you trying to sound smart already because you know you're not going to get the word?
0: That's why I got these glasses and this nice cardigan on.
1: Yeah, okay. So your word for today is blandishment.
0: Blandishment.
1: Yes.
0: Okay. So,
1: Ooh, where's your confidence now?
0: blandishment, I don't know. I mean, to brandish something is to, like, show it off. I mean, it's blandishment. Maybe it's like a portmanteau where it's just
1: and so,
0: showing off about how boring something is.
1: No, we're just going to give you a sentence because you're wrong. So, despite the many blandishments of the dressing room attendant, we were resolved not to overspend at the fashion boutique.
0: So is that like somebody trying to sell you something?
1: Do you give up?
0: Sure.
1: I am a champion! blandishments are nice things that you say or do to convince someone to do something. Blandishment is usually used in the plural form.
0: Well, I'm going to put a little asterisk on that and said nobody's ever said that word out loud. And it's probably one of those things you only ever see written down somewhere.
1: I did indeed pull it from the ether.
0: Like slough.
1: Slough.
0: Mm-hmm.
1: You made that up.
2: In the car.
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0: Keith and Wendy on My FM, and today is the day, all you dads out there. Big high five from one dad to another. It's Father's Day, and finally, we get a bit of recognition for what we do.
1: Shout out to you. Congratulations to you.
0: Oh, thank you.
1: Yes.
0: I'm sore from patting myself on the back over here.
1: Now, let's talk about how you became a father.
0: Yeah, you came in and you brought a list of the most attractive qualities in a man.
1: What do you think your most attractive quality is?
0: My calves.
1: I meant more so like hobbies, like something that you do as opposed to appearance.
0: I work on these calves, baby.
1: Yeah, I work out.
0: It's the hardest muscle to grow in the body.
1: Okay.
0: Yeah, that's all I've got going for me.
1: Well, what that, so. You like to read, though.
0: I do, yeah.
1: Do you think that your wife finds that attractive?
0: We're both readers, so I'm assuming on some level she does.
1: Did you know that reading is one of the most attractive qualities that a man can have?
0: Get out of town.
1: Yeah, along with writing, photography, blacksmithing.
0: Blacksmithing.
1: Yeah.
0: Okay.
1: Just to name some. Hiking, which isn't my thing, but like...
0: How do you think I got these calves?
1: Yeah. But also, too, on the list, like the opposite side of things.
0: Sure.
1: Shockingly enough, crypto is not attractive.
0: Okay.
1: And I would argue with this one, but it's saying comic book collections also landed in unattractive.
0: No.
1: I know, but I was going to say, I feel like nerd chic is a thing, and I also feel like comic books can be, like, some girls find it attractive.
0: As somebody who does a lot of nerdy stuff, the safest bet you can make as someone looking to get into a relationship with a person is to look for somebody who is a real nerd about something.
1: Mm-hmm. Like, yeah.
0: That's really the best bet you can make, because like, if you're thinking like, I don't want a man who's going to be sneaking around on me, trust me, the guy with the comic book collection or a video game collection,
1: they're loyal.
0: Not going to be out philandering and just running around the town. They're going to be at home playing video games, reading comic books, doing that kind of stuff.
1: Have you ever seen those videos where it's like when you think like your boyfriend's out cheating or something, but really they're like making a fort at home with like all these, like they're doing like these really nerdy things.
0: Yeah.
1: And but that's what I mean though, like that is attractive to know that like your man is like home, and other way around too, like whoever you're dating, like to know that they're home, they're loyal, and they're waiting for you.
0: Why do you think I had kids? I need someone to build forts with.
1: Aww.
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5: Strathroy Caradoc's three-day forecast from the MyFM Weather Center. Mainly sunny today, a high of 25, Humidex near 26. Mainly cloudy tonight with periods of rain beginning overnight, down to a low of 14. Tomorrow, periods of rain, a high of 21, and a mix of sunny clouds on Tuesday and a high of 23. I'm Emily Chatwood with Strathroy Caradoc's break.

0: 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But what about your own poisonal playlist?
1: Poisonal.
0: Yeah. What about your poisonal playlist? Tell us about that, because if you do tell us about your personal road trip playlist, you could also win $500. We're just giving away $500 left, right, and center.
1: I feel like you deserve $500 for that accent switch, because you just did that flawlessly.
0: Yeah, well, thank you. I like to try and show off every once in a while.
1: So. Every once in a while.
0: Every once in a while. Yeah, so yeah, basically, it's not about me making accents. It's about you making playlists and telling us about them, because, yeah, I can't win $500 for doing whatever this is. So why don't you try and win $500 for making a banger of a playlist? You submit it on the website. We take a look at them, and every weekend we give away $500 just for you doing that.
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0: It's Keith and Wendy on MyFM, and that wraps it up for us. Happy Father's Day to all the dads out there.
1: Absolutely. Happy Father's Day. Hope you have a good one. You're relaxing, and hopefully the kids aren't, stressing you out too much.
0: If you can, and if you do, have a little drinky-poo, a little celebration for yourself. And if not, then just, sit and, I don't know, stare at the wall or whatever else you do whenever your kids are being crazy.
1: Thanks so much for hanging out. And Keith, what are we saying next? Say it. See you next week.
0: See you next week.

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2: We're back at it on Monday, and I love giving away money. 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

0: Network and At Home Station. It's Emily. Happy Father's Day to all the dads out there. And a question I always get is, Emily, how do you pick winners? How do you just randomly select all those winners? Well, I did a little inside scoop, behind the scenes look at it, and it's through our text line, and I just click a button that says pick a winner. It just automatically randomly picks a winner out of all of the texts, and today I picked Candace Luloff, who wins $200 for Father's Day, a gas gift card. Congratulations again to Candace Luloff, who won that $200 for the dad in her life. We are going to be talking a little bit more about some stuff that you can listen, play, and win here on MyFM. We'll get into that on the way.
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0: 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It's Emily. Well, we are taking a look at ways to listen, play, and win with MyFM. This week, coming up, last week of MyFM Family Vacation Name That Tune, Monday, Lorena is going to call our winner from this previous week, someone getting $500 towards their family vacation. But don't forget, tomorrow is also your chance to keep listening for new songs. 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Then Friday, enter those songs to win yourself $500 to go towards your family vacation. We have had from road trips planned to camping trips planned. Excited to see what's next. 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That pays to listen to MyFM. It really does.
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7: 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Mainly cloudy.

0: 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It is Emily. How are you celebrating Father's Day today? 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
0: Well, shout out to Corey spending time with his kids this Father's Day. Coming up, you can text me at 855-WINMYFM. I'll have the impossible question of the day. Right now, it's Billie Eilish.

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0: 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It is Emily. 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

0: MyFM, your at work and at home station. It's Emily. 56% of drivers say they have done this at least once. What is it? That is forgot where they parked their car. I feel like the other, 40-some percent of people, because I can't even do math right now, but there's no way that it's not 100% of drivers have forgot where they parked their car. You've done that at least once. You got to admit that. Come on. Coming up, I want to know, for those who have had a wedding, have you hired someone to do your makeup and do your hair, or did you do it yourself? I'm really curious. We're going to chat about that coming up.
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4: Here's Strathroy Caradoc's 3-day forecast from the MyFM Weather Center. Mainly cloudy tonight.

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Hey, it is Emily. Well, I, of course, am starting the planning stages of my wedding, and it got me thinking of one thing is doing my own makeup and doing my own hair. Now, I feel like I might still get someone to do my own hair, because if I try to do my own hair and it just doesn't curl the way I want it to curl, I will crash out. However, my makeup, I feel like I'm okay at my own makeup. If I do a good job, take my time, got some really good products, watch a lot of tutorials, I guess just do my own hair and makeup for fun. But I'm curious, do I do that for my wedding? Do I expense it out to get a professional to do those things? I'm afraid I'm not going to like my makeup or my hair that day if I get someone else to do it, because at least I can be particular about myself. And I've noticed a growing trend of brides who are doing this. A lot of people on social media are saying the same thing. But I'm curious, what are your opinion? I need your help. Let me know at 855-WHEN-MY-FM what I should do.

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2: Well, I have Steve telling me, look, Emily, at least get your hair done by someone else, because at least you can get that out of the way. 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All right, that's good to know. But is anyone else on the other side? I'm still curious. I'm still weighing my options here. 855-

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0: 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It's Emily. Do you think Bigfoot exists? I remember watching so many documentaries about this on History Channel, and apparently 27% of people still think that he is real. What about you? 855 Win My FM. Coming up, how many people Google how to use Google? It's concerning. 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
5: Here's Strathroy Caradoc's 3-day forecast from the My FM Weather Center. Mainly cloudy.

it is, Emily, on this episode of a stat that really concerns me. It is how many people Google every month how to use Google, and that is 5,000 people. Those 5,000 people aren't realizing they're quite literally using Google in that moment. There you go. That is a fun fact that did concern me today. What about you?

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2: Well, he just announced a new song that is going viral on TikTok. Right now we got Benson Boone. Sorry I'm Here for Someone Else.

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6: Here's Strathroy Caradoc 3-day forecast from the MyFM Weather Center. Mainly cloudy tonight with periods of rain beginning overnight down to a low of 14. Tomorrow, periods of rain, a high of 21, then a mix of sun and clouds on Tuesday and a high of 23.

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2: 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So be sure to play along.
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